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0: In Major League Baseball, the Toronto Blue Jays are hosting the Baltimore Orioles at 5 this evening. In CFL news, the Calgary Stampeders are back on the field at 5 tomorrow, taking on the Edmonton Elks. And in local hockey, the AgriRisk Wheatland Kings have their first game of the preseason tonight in Strathmore. Luke Knottveit will be serving as the captain of the upcoming season.
2: Speed's always been one of my strengths, and it's not gone from me yet, so I'll definitely utilize that again this season. Yeah.
0: The Kings begin at 7:45 against the Okotoks Bisons.
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0: Tonight drops to a low of 14 degrees along with some light wind. Tomorrow brings in cloudy skies and a high of 16, and we've got a high of 14 on Sunday as some rain enters the area. You can stay updated on local weather conditions by heading to strathmorenow.com. Our country.
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0: 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I'm here for Classroom of the Month.
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5: Tonight, we've got a low of 14 degrees as some wind enters the area. It's a cloudy day tomorrow with a high of 16, and Sunday's a rainy one with a high of 14. You can see the next week of weather on strathmorenow.com.
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2: Tonight we'll be getting some wind and a low of 4 degrees. Tomorrow calls for some clouds and a high of 16. And Sunday brings in some rain with a high of 14. 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
1: I'm Brandon Zebiak with your local news update. Rocky View County firefighters are marking 25 years since the September 11th terrorist attacks. The department is paying tribute to the 343 New York Fire Department members and one fire patrolman who were killed that day. They're also remembering the thousands of other victims of the attacks. The tribute includes those who have died in the years since from related illnesses. The message from local firefighters is simple: 25 years later, never forget. There is no shortage of events happening throughout the area this weekend. Several local churches have fall festivals going on in Strathmore tomorrow and Sunday. Meanwhile, the monthly Poetry Cafe takes place at the Strathmore Library tonight. The event begins at 7 and is free for all to attend. You can visit strathmorenow.com to catch a look at all of the events happening in the area. Construction of the new Strathmore Care community has reached a major milestone. Shasta Senior Living held a topping off ceremony last month to mark the highest structural point of the new facility. The project will include long-term care, supportive living, memory care, and 6 hospice spaces. The facility is expected to open next spring and will provide 96 spaces for seniors in Strathmore and the surrounding area. A Chestermere haunted house is looking to build a zombie army for this year's Country Fair Parade in Chestermere. Mike Coral, also known as Dr. Giggles, is asking volunteers to take part in the parade as zombies. The group wants a variety of zombie characters rather than everyone wearing the same costume.
2: If there was a zombie apocalypse, I feel like there'd be zombies, like everybody would be turned from all walks of life.
1: The haunt is planning to return to Coral's driveway and is tentatively set to open next month. And there's some free cornhole going on this weekend. The event runs Sunday afternoon at Trinity Christian Academy. You can find more info on all of these stories and more by heading to strathmorenow.com. And in other news, several youth have been charged by Calgary police in a WhatsApp extortion case. Police say the suspects would demand money from victims by using personal information. The provincial government has launched a campaign ahead of the October referendum. The campaign was launched

0: with a price tag of $4 million. And a 19-year-old was shot by Calgary police last night. Officers say the man is in serious but stable condition.
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0: Tonight brings in some light wind and a low of 4 degrees. Tomorrow's a cloudy one with a high of 16, and Sunday calls for some rain and a high of 14. You can take a look at our full 5-day forecast by downloading our Strathmore Now app.
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5: Tonight, we've got a low of 14 degrees as some wind enters the area. It's a cloudy day tomorrow with a high of 16, and Sunday's a rainy one with a high of 14. You can see the next week of weather on strathmorenow.com.
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7: Tonight we'll be getting some wind and a low of 4 degrees. Tomorrow calls for some clouds and a high of 16. And Sunday brings in some rain with a high of 14. 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
1: I'm Brandon Zebiak with your local news update. Rocky View County firefighters are remembering the first responders killed on September 11th, 2001. The department is honoring 343 New York firefighters and one New York City fire patrolman who died that day. Thousands of others also lost their lives in the terrorist attacks. Firefighters are also remembering those who have since died from World Trade Center-related illnesses. 25 years later, Rocky View County firefighters say they will never forget. There are several events going on throughout the area this weekend. There are fall festivals running tomorrow and Sunday, hosted by several Strathmore churches. For those looking to show off their poetry skills, the Poetry Cafe is going on at the Strathmore Library tonight. The event kicks off at 7 and is free to attend. You can find a list of all the events going on throughout the area this weekend on strathmorenow.com. The West Creek Circle Playground in Chestermere will temporarily close next week. The city says the playground at 188 West Creek Circle will be closed for about 5 weeks starting the week of September 14th. The closure is needed while the playground is replaced. The city says the work will help improve the play space for the community. Dr. Giggles House of Pain is looking for volunteers to join a zombie army for the Chestermere Country Fair Parade tomorrow. Organizer Mike Coral says the group wants to return to the parade in a big way with a diverse collection of zombies. Volunteers will represent different walks of life, with zombie makeup provided before the parade.
2: We're always looking for volunteers. And really, it's because this is very much a passion project. It is all about community.
1: The Haunt is aiming to open next month, with tickets already available through the House of Pain website. And a free game of cornhole is going on Sunday afternoon. The event takes place at Trinity Christian Academy. 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In other news, Calgary police have charged several youth following an extortion investigation. Police say the suspects would demand money from victims by using personal information. The provincial government has launched a $4 million ad campaign ahead of the Alberta referendum. The campaign urges that citizens vote to stay in Canada. And one person was shot by Calgary police yesterday night. Police say that the man was taken to hospital in serious but stable condition.
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1: Tonight drops to a low of 14 degrees along with some light wind. Tomorrow brings in cloudy skies and a high of 16, and we've got a high of 14 on Sunday as some rain enters the area. You can stay updated on local weather conditions by heading to strathmorenow.com.
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4: Tonight, we've got a low of 14 degrees as some wind enters the area. It's a cloudy day tomorrow with a high of 16, and Sunday's a rainy one with a high of 14. You can see the next week of weather on strathmorenow.com.
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2: Tonight we'll be getting some wind and a low of 4 degrees. Tomorrow calls for some clouds and a high of 16. And Sunday brings in some rain with a high of 14. 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
1: I'm Brandon Zebiak with your local news update. Rocky View County firefighters are marking 25 years since the September 11th terrorist attacks. The department is paying tribute to the 343 New York Fire Department members and one fire patrolman who were killed that day. They're also remembering the thousands of other victims of the attacks. The tribute includes those who have died in the years since from related illnesses. The message from local firefighters is simple. 25 years later, never forget. There is no shortage of events happening throughout the area this weekend. Several local churches have fall festivals going on in Strathmore tomorrow and Sunday. Meanwhile, the monthly Poetry Cafe takes place at the Strathmore Library tonight. The event begins at 7 and is free for all to attend. You can visit strathmorenow.com to catch a look at all of the events happening in the area. Construction of the new Strathmore Care community has reached a major milestone. Shasta Senior Living held a topping off ceremony last month to mark the highest structural point of the new facility. The project will include long-term care, supportive living, memory care, and 6 hospice spaces. The facility is expected to open next spring and will provide 96 spaces for seniors in Strathmore and the surrounding area. A Chestermere haunted house is looking to build a zombie army for this year's Country Fair Parade in Chestermere. Mike Coral, also known as Dr. Giggles, is asking volunteers to take part in the parade as zombies. The group wants a variety of zombie characters rather than everyone wearing the same costume.
2: If there was a zombie apocalypse, I feel like there'd be zombies, like everybody would be turned from all walks of life.
1: The haunt is planning to return to Coral's driveway and is tentatively set to open next month. And there's some free cornhole going on this weekend. The event runs Sunday afternoon at Trinity Christian Academy. You can find more info on all of these stories and more by heading to strathmorenow.com. And in other news, several youth have been charged by Calgary police in a WhatsApp extortion case. Police say the suspects would demand money from victims by using personal information. The provincial government has launched a campaign ahead of the October referendum. The campaign was launched with a price tag of $4 million. And a 19-year-old was shot by Calgary police last night. Officers say the man is in serious but stable condition.
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1: Tonight brings in some light wind and a low of 4 degrees. Tomorrow's a cloudy one with a high of 16, and Sunday calls for some rain and a high of 14. You can take a look at our full 5-day forecast by downloading our Strathmore Now app.
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6: Tonight, we've got a low of 14 degrees as some wind enters the area. It's a cloudy day tomorrow with a high of 16, and Sunday's a rainy one with a high of 14. You can see the next

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4: Tonight we'll be getting some wind and a low of 4 degrees. Tomorrow calls for some clouds and a high of 16. And Sunday brings in some rain with a high of 14. 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
0: 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I'm here for Classroom of the Month.
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1: Tonight, we've got a low of 14 degrees as some wind enters the area. It's a cloudy day tomorrow with a high of 16, and Sunday's a rainy one with a high of 14. You can see the next week of weather on strathmorenow.com.
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8: Tonight we'll be getting some wind and a low of 4 degrees. Tomorrow calls for some clouds and a high of 16. And Sunday brings in some rain with a high of 14. You can see what the weather has in store by downloading our Strathmore Now app.
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2: Tonight we'll be getting some wind and a low of 4 degrees. Tomorrow calls for some clouds and a high of 16. And Sunday brings in some rain with a high of 14. 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
1: 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What's going on?
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this a minute. 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
1: Mainly cloudy today with a high of 14. Tonight, partly cloudy, overnight fog patches and plus one with a risk of frost. Tomorrow, mainly cloudy with afternoon rain, a high of 18 degrees. On Monday, there's a chance of showers, a high of 19. Tuesday, cloudy and 14. Current weather conditions can be found anytime on your Strathmore Now app. I'm Judy Peters.
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1: Mainly cloudy today with a high of 14. Tonight, partly cloudy, overnight fog patches and plus one with a risk of frost. Tomorrow, mainly cloudy with afternoon rain, a high of 18 degrees. On Monday, there's a chance of showers, a high of 19. Tuesday, cloudy and 14. Current weather conditions can be found anytime on your Strathmore Now app. I'm Judy Peters.
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1: Mainly cloudy today with a high of 14. Tonight, partly cloudy, overnight fog patches and plus one with a risk of frost. Tomorrow, mainly cloudy with afternoon rain, a high of 18 degrees. On Monday, there's a chance of showers, a high of 19. Tuesday, cloudy and 14. Current weather conditions can be found anytime on your Strathmore Now app. I'm Judy Peters.
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Saturday morning with Tank Montana and the Recklaws on the way for you, Florida Georgia Line, as well as Zach McPhee. And here's Lainey Wilson and John Mayer.

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It's Solly Burrows and Put It On Me. How you doing? I'm Tank Montana on the way for you in about 15 minutes. Today in country music history, and just ahead of Tennille Towns, here's George Burge.

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0: 2014, which went to number one on the country charts. The track was the 20th in a string of 21 consecutive number one singles. And on this date in 2003, we lost a legend in Johnny Cash, who passed away at the age of 71. That's today in country music history.
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I'm Tank Montana. This is Today in Country Music History for September 12th. 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

down at a local beer joint with a few of the guys, with this cute little country girl called mine. And boy, let me tell you, she was the prettiest thing I'd ever seen in a pair of boots. 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
1: Mainly cloudy today with a high of 14. Tonight partly cloudy, overnight fog patches and plus one with a risk of frost. Tomorrow mainly cloudy with afternoon rain, a high of 18 degrees. On Monday there's a chance of showers, a high of 19. Tuesday cloudy and 14. Current weather conditions can be found anytime on your Strathmore Now app. I'm Judy Peters.
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Saturday morning with Tank Montana and Taylor Swift. How you doing? Hope you're having a great weekend. Kelsey Kulik on the way for you with Cut 'Em Loose after Brooks and Dunn and their version of My Maria.

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0: It's the James Barker Band ahead of our time. How you doing? I'm Tank Montana, Carter, Faith, and Betty. And we got to ask Carter, where did this song come from? It seems like a song all about heartbreak.
1: Well, I did get cheated on, so I had those feelings. I was like, oh my God. And I was sick of writing sad, emotional songs about it, to be honest. And I remembered this time that I was at a truck stop and I met this old lady with a chihuahua, and the chihuahua was named Betty and had painted nails and a pink collar. And I was like, if that dog was a person, she would have taken my man. Like, that is Jolene in a dog, you know?

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0: It's Josh Stumpf and Johnny Walker, as well as Hands Up from a Jelly Roll. How you doing? I'm Tank Montana. Dallas Smith on the way for you, as well as High Valley, Corey Kent, and Luke Combs. 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
2: Mainly cloudy today with a high of 14. Tonight, partly cloudy, overnight fog patches and plus one with a risk of frost. Tomorrow, mainly cloudy with afternoon rain, a high of 18 degrees. On Monday, there's a chance of showers, a high of 19. Tuesday, cloudy and 14. Current weather conditions can be found anytime on your Strathmore Now app. I'm Judy Peters.
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It's Tim and the Glory Boys. If I go missing, how you doing? I'm Tank Montana, Bailey Zimmerman's Chevy Silverado. Coming up after George Strait and Carried Away.

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Tyler Joe Miller's Never Met a Beer, as well as Keith Urban and Raise 'Em Up. How you doing? I'm Tank Montana with John Party on the way for you. And here's Thelma and James, alternate ending.

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0: Saturday morning with Tank Montana. Looking forward to the rematch this afternoon, the Banjo Bowl. The Rough Riders heading to Winnipeg. What a game for the Labor Day Classic last weekend. Stampeders will take on the Elks later today, the Alouettes and Lions tonight as well. And the Red Blacks right now trying to win their first game of the season. They are 0-11 as they visit Toronto.
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1: 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Strathmore Now weather.
2: Mainly cloudy today with a high of 14. Tonight, partly cloudy, overnight fog patches and plus one with a risk of frost. Tomorrow, mainly cloudy with afternoon rain, a high of 18 degrees. On Monday, there's a chance of showers, a high of 19. Tuesday, cloudy and 14. Current weather conditions can be found anytime on your Strathmore Now app. I'm Judy Peters.
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It's Cameron Wickham's Kingdom of Fear, as well as Hang Tight, Honey, with Lainey Wilson. 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

It's the Reclaws Saturday afternoon with Tank Montana. Jelly Roll's Heart of Stone on the way for you, as well as Kenny Chesney's Carry On. And here's Adela Smith and Good Time Goes.

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0: It's High Valley and River's still running. How you doing? It's Tank Montana. WHL preseason continues and the regular season for the Western Hockey League starts on Friday. And hard to believe, NHL preseason starting a week from today with a couple of split squad games between the Canadiens and the Leafs, and the Jets will visit the Oilers.
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6: 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And how many of them noticed when you show up? 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
1: Mainly cloudy today with a high of 14. Tonight partly cloudy, overnight fog patches and plus one with a risk of frost. Tomorrow mainly cloudy with afternoon rain, a high of 18 degrees. On Monday there's a chance of showers, a high of 19. Tuesday cloudy and 14. Current weather conditions can be found anytime on your Strathmore Now app. I'm Judy Peters.
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It's Luke Combs, BYU, as well as Shaboozy's Good News. How you doing? I'm Tank Montana. I hope you're having a great Saturday afternoon. James Barker Band's After Dark, coming up after Deanna Carter's Strawberry Wine.

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Hey, it's Mackenzie Porter, Saturday afternoon with Tank Montana, coming up in about 15 minutes. Today in country music history, with facts about the legend Johnny Cash, as well as Alabama. And just ahead of Braden King, here's Morgan Wallen. Swing.

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0: How you doing? I'm Tank Montana. This is Today in Country Music History for September 12th. On this date in 1986, Alabama released Touch Me When We're Dancing, which went to number one on the country charts. The track was the 20th in a string of 21 consecutive number one singles. And on this date in 2003, we lost a legend in Johnny Cash, who passed away at the age of 71. That's Today in Country Music History.
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1: Mainly cloudy today with a high of 14. Tonight partly cloudy, overnight fog patches and plus one with a risk of frost. Tomorrow mainly cloudy with afternoon rain, a high of 18 degrees. On Monday there's a chance of showers, a high of 19. Tuesday cloudy and 14. Current weather conditions can be found anytime on your Strathmore Now app. I'm Judy Peters.
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0: Fox with the biggest stars in America and the hits that are the soundtrack to your 2026. We got a lot for you this weekend. Kane Brown is stopping by to hang here in the next 15 minutes. Can't wait to catch up with him. The song Woman is making a hard push for number one this weekend. So is Taylor Swift with I Knew It, I Knew You. But do either of them have what it takes to knock off Luke Combs from our top spot with Be By You? We'll find out soon from our ACC O'Reilly Auto Parts studio. But first, she's on tour this weekend in Oslo, Norway, on Cloud 9 and singing Medicine, Megan Maroney on American Country Countdown.
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Megan Maroney, Medicine, number 30 on American Country Countdown. It's Ryan Fox, and thanks to you, our ACC family, we are now nominated this year for a CMA Award. Very honored to be up for weekly national broadcast personality for the 60th annual CMAs, country music's biggest night. So proud to have the support of country fans not only here in North America, but all around the world. Good luck to all the nominees, and here's a guy who knows a thing or two about the CMAs. With 11 trophies under his belt, Blake Shelton. Let him in anyway. American Country Countdown. Number

0: What if?
1: Kane Brown and Lauren Alena, their former ACC number one. It's What Ifs, an American Country Countdown. Hanging here with Kane Brown right now. You guys, Kane, have gone back a long ways. You went to middle school together, and I just saw where you and Lauren, both your families, went on vacation together. What'd y'all do?
2: She came down to my Florida house. We just bought a new Florida home, couple streets over, and she came down. I think she was already staying down there for a week, so she got to come over and hang out and see a new house, and we went to the beach club and got to shoot some content, but also just getting to, you know, naturally hang out as friends, and so it was easy.
1: Yeah, I'm loving the new duet with you and Lauren Alena, Never Been in Love.

0: And so I was, you know, I didn't know anybody in there. And of course, Lauren's in there, and Lauren's the same as she is now, just outgoing and a crazy voice. And yeah, I was just humming in a corner by myself, and she yanked me up and told me I had to sing in front of the teachers. And I had like a little solo that I ended up having to do.
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13: Number 27.

Russell Dickerson, Worth Your Wild, 27 on American Country Countdown. I'm Ryan Fox. And if you or someone you know sent a kid back to school recently, you know the cost to do that has gone up significantly. One of the things that has really skyrocketed since last year is the price of a school lunchbox, up a whopping 27%. Do you remember those? What was your favorite? Mine had to be the Dukes of Hazzard lunchbox. I know, that's dating me a little bit. Meanwhile, Pack of the Lunch and the Hits, Dustin Lynch, Easy to Love on ACC.

He's to be back on the show to join us soon. Dustin Lynch, 26. Easy to Love on American Country Countdown. It's Ryan Fox with all the hits and the stars, coast to coast and around the world. And Kate Brown is hanging with us this weekend. Talking to him about his childhood friend and current collaborator, Lauren Alaina, a little more. After we play the band that Lauren toured with recently, Rascal Flatts, Fast Cars and Freedom, and ACC.

0: Rascal Flatts, Fast Cars and Freedom, and ACC Extra on American Country Countdown. Ryan here, hanging with Kane Brown this weekend on the show.
1: It ain't talking about girls, but I got a woman. Yeah, I got a woman right here in my hands.
0: Kane, a few minutes ago, you were talking about how you and Lauren Elena first met. You were in middle school. You were in choir. You were the new kid in class. You were humming over in the corner. Lauren heard you and said, you really ought to be singing in front of the teacher. And as Lauren tells the story, the teacher made you sing in front of the class. Do you remember the song that you sang?
2: Yeah, I can only imagine.
0: Yes. It's just wild to me to think about how that all started for both of you. You guys met in middle school. You've gone on to have these really successful country careers. And now your kids are growing up together. Do you ever think about that? Like, sit and think about the journeys that you both have had?
2: Yeah. Like, I've been telling everybody, she's kind of what got me here. You know, I rooted for her on American Idol, and she's, you know, what showed me that she could make it out of that small town, and that I could, and or anybody could, really, if they put their mind to it. And I watched, they brought her back in town for a parade. I remember I moved schools halfway through the year, and so I went back down and made sure that I saw the parade and just kind of followed her career. I was hoping she was going to win and was telling everybody about her. And I remember messaging her while I was doing my thing on social media, and we caught up on social media, and then I told her I was moving to Nashville. And so we caught up and got lunch, and then I wrote the song What Ifs. I was in the writing room with Jordan Schmidt and them, and I said, hey, do you care if I have my friend come over and sing on this? It's another female artist. And they're like, yeah, sure. And then Lauren walks in. They're like, you didn't tell us your friend was Lauren Elena. And so, yeah, then the rest was history.

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5: Back to the country. 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

Kevin James, Water to Wedding, 25 on American Country Countdown. And Ryan Fox, sit up next. One of the coolest things you can see at a concert is when they bring out a surprise guest. Megan Maroney did it at a recent tour stop, and we'll tell you who in 6 minutes. First, though, up three notches this weekend, Coe Wetzel and Ella Langley. It's Jaded, ACC.

0: The hit number one here in American Country Countdown in November of 2009. Need You Now, Lady A on ACC. It's Ryan. And recently, when her Cloud 9 tour visited Nashville's Bridgestone Arena, Megan Maroney invited Charles, Dave, and Hillary to the stage to sing that hit, as Dave Haywood explains.
1: We are headed to Bridgestone Arena to sing with Megan Maroney on her tour. She asked us to show up and do Need You Now, and we were like, absolutely, I love what she's doing, and we'll see you out there.

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12: He's a ranch hand in a pinch, man. 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

0: 2, and it tops the domestic U.S. box office, bringing in over $440 million. Not bad. Justin Timberlake and Janet Jackson performed at the Super Bowl, and the infamous wardrobe malfunction had us all doing a double take.
1: Drop the, just Facebook.
0: And speaking of Justin Timberlake, he later starred in the movie The Social Network, not during the year we traveled to, but Facebook did debut during this year, as we can clearly see from the window of our ACC time machine. So, do you know the year? Live Like You Were Dying from Tim McGraw was a massive hit. 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You've earned a trip all the way back to 2026. 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
1: Tonight, partly cloudy, overnight fog patches and plus one with a risk of frost. Tomorrow, mainly cloudy with afternoon rain, a high of 18 degrees. On Monday, there's a chance of showers, a high of 19. Tuesday, cloudy and 14. Current weather conditions can be found anytime on your Strathmore Now app. I'm Judy Peters.
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4: From the ACC O'Reilly Auto Parts Studio to your radio or listening device, this is American Country Countdown. I'm your host, Ryan Fox, and we all know Kane Brown is famous, but do his kids know that he is? We're going to ask him coming up here in the next 15 minutes. Plus, you're exactly one song away from an ACC world premiere from Jason Aldean. So don't go anywhere. First, though, we jump back into the countdown. And Hudson Westbrook painted you pretty. American Country Countdown.
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0: Watson Westbrook, number 22 on American Country Countdown. That's Painted You Pretty. I'm Ryan Fox, and I love playing all the biggest hits for you every weekend, all the way to number one, but also playing the new songs for you, too, like this from Jason Aldean from his Songs About Us album. 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

Hardy, Eric Church, Morgan Wallen, and Tim McGraw. It's MacArthur, number 21 on American Country Countdown. Ryan here. Kane Brown is hanging with us this weekend on ACC, and we know that Kane is super talented and also super well-known in the world of country. But has that filtered down to his kids? We go back to school and talk family with Kane Brown after he and his wife Caitlin sing this former ACC number one, Thank God, American Country Countdown.

0: Our guest this weekend, Kane Brown and his wife, Caitlin, and their number one hit from February of 2023. Thank God. On American Country Countdown. And Ryan and Kane, you have such a beautiful family. Every time I see them on Instagram, I'm just like, wow, you guys have the perfect family. You have your two daughters, Kingsley and Cody. They're 6 years old and 4 years old. And then you have your young son, Crew, who's two. So I guess for the oldest, it's school time now?
1: Yeah, both my oldest are, they're both homeschooled. So they're both in school together. Cody's learning. She's getting to learn a little bit up because of Kingsley. But yeah, yeah, both homeschool. I think kindergarten.
0: Does dad help them with their math homework?
1: No. I ask them what they learn whenever they come out. They can tell you every president, which I think is very impressive.
0: Wow.
1: Yeah, because I cannot.
0: Yes. Is that Caitlin teaching them at home, or you have someone come in?
1: No, yeah, we have a teacher. We've tried it with us. They just won't pay attention. But we have their little desk in a room, and another, like an actual teacher comes in. They stay in there, and they actually learn. Homework sessions are terrible. So
0: have they figured out that dad's famous yet or not?
1: Kingsley, yes. Cody, I don't think has yet.
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0: Jelly Roll, number 20 on American Country Countdown. That is Hands Up and Ryan Fox. If you're needing to put yourself in a good mood, then check out this survey I've just got to hold down from our friends at HelloFresh. According to the latest intel, tacos are the best food to put you in a good mood. With bacon and eggs and a nice juicy steak top on the list. So, I don't know, maybe combine them all together, make some nice breakfast tacos. Someone pass the guac. Meanwhile, John Party's taking his boots off. American Country Countdown.
1: Number 19.

Up three to number 19, John Party with Boots Off on American Country Countdown. And John's going to be bringing the party in 2027, opening for the King. Day where you can see him and George Strait and a list of big name stars after this ACC number one from George. Write this down, an ACC

0: live the king. King George Strait. Write this down. An ACC Extra on American Country Countdown. It's Ryan Fox with all the hits and the stars, coast to coast and around the world. And even though George isn't doing it full time, he will be a part of a big weekend featuring some country heavy hitters next year. George, along with Jason Aldean, Brooks and Dunn, Zach Topp, and John Party, will all take the stage at the Boots in the Park Fest in Albuquerque, New Mexico, May 14th through the 16th. Tickets went on sale Friday. 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

0: back on American Country Countdown. It's Ryan Fox, and Miranda Lambert has a big voice and a big heart. If you don't believe me, just Google Mutt Nation. It's a request to help out abandoned animals. She does such a great job with that. She also plays free shows, and we highlight one of those after her friend Lainey Wilson plays with John Mayer. 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

0: That song is now the longest running number one non-holiday song in the history of Billboard's Hot 100 chart. It's all genre. Amazing run for Ella Langley. It's Choosin' Texas on American Country Countdown. It's Ryan Fox. And over the past few weeks, we've highlighted different artists covering that song, from Matthew McConaughey to Thomas Rhett to Niall Horan. But who better to cover it than one of the song's co-writers, Miranda Lambert. Love that. Miranda playing that song as part of a free show for our service members at Naval Station Norfolk, Virginia. Thank you so much for doing that, Miranda. And if you're currently serving on bases around the world and ships at sea, listening to us on American Forces Radio, thank you for your service. 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

say so. Dan and Shay, Say So, number 17 on American Country Countdown. It's Ryan, and Riley Green is doing something he's never done before. He talks about it after an ACC Next track, new and now, from Tucker Wetmore. It's Who Told You That? American Country Countdown. I'm a man.

0: drunk, up two spots to number 16 on American Country Countdown. That is Riley Green. It's Ryan Fox. And Riley is following in the footsteps of other big-time country stars like Reba and Blake Shelton, joining the cast of the new season of The Voice. Here he sits down with fellow coaches Adam Levine, Kelly Clarkson, and Queen Latifah to talk about this big opportunity in front of him.
1: When it became a conversation that I might potentially be able to be a coach on the show, it's kind of hard for me to comprehend because y'all all seem really famous to me.
2: I think you're super famous.
1: Well, yeah. I mean, I've been listening to y'all for so long, and I'm watching y'all on the show. It's crazy that this has all kind of come together, and thinking about it now, I don't know that I could have picked a better group. Like, it's nice that we got good people answer. That know what they're doing, and then we got two that don't, but I've seen her host and the personality she has, and I kind of feel like I can just kind of kick back and relax.
0: Yeah. Can't wait. The Voice with coaches Riley Green, Queen Latifah, Kelly Clarkson, and OG Adam Levine premieres September 21st on NBC.
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1: Tonight partly cloudy, overnight fog patches and plus one with a risk of frost. Tomorrow mainly cloudy with afternoon rain, a high of 18 degrees. On Monday there's a chance of showers, a high of 19. Tuesday cloudy and 14. Current weather conditions can be found anytime on your Strathmore Now app. I'm Judy Peters.
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4: 2 hours down, 2 hours to go. This is the number one country music countdown in the world. American Country Countdown. I'm Ryan Fox from the ACC O'Reilly Auto Parts Studio, and there's a couple things that have changed as of late with our guest this weekend, Kane Brown. Have you noticed? We delve deeper with the country A-lister here in the next 15 minutes, plus learn how Reba is paying it forward. Meanwhile, Zach Topp spending the weekend in Tahoe playing the Lake Tahoe Amphitheater, and he's playing right now on American Country Countdown. This is South of Sanity.
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Zach Top, South of Sanity, number 15 on American Country Countdown. It's Ryan Fox, and still so sad about the passing of Dolly Parton, and still amazed how many people from every walk of life love the country icon. Other celebrities that folks are fond of, according to a new list, include Keanu Reeves, Carol Burnett, Julie Andrews, and another country icon, Willie Nelson. Let's protect all of them at all costs. Meanwhile, Shaboozy and Kevin Powers have an ACC sure shot. This one should have joined the countdown very soon. Move on. American Country Countdown.

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0: Loving that song, Loving Life Again, number 14, Ella Langley on American Country Countdown. Ryan Fox with the hits. And in order to have longevity in any walk of life, you often have to reinvent yourself or at least improve yourself. There's a new version of Kane Brown we're really liking, and we're talking about it with him after this former ACC number one with Marshmello, Miles on It, American Country Countdown.
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1: That hit number one here in our countdown in March of 2024. Our guest this weekend, Kane Brown and Marshmello, Miles on It on ACC. Ryan here with Kane, and you've described this as your new era. I know you're working on new music right now, which we're excited to hear. What would you say is the biggest difference between Kane now and the Kane Brown of the Heaven era?
2: I think I'm just, my voice has definitely grown, but I would say I think I'm just going to go for, I'm just going to go for hit songs now. Stop trying to chase something different. Right. I'm just going to hear a hit, and I'm going to sing a hit. And
1: that's, sounds good to me.
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0: Zach John King up two notches to number 13 on this weekend's ACC. Let's get to drinking. And Ryan Fox. And next weekend, we'll welcome Luke Bryan back to American Country Countdown for an exclusive interview you're only going to hear right here on ACC. Looking forward to catching up with Luke, talking all about his new album, Signs, that comes out on Friday. It's got this song on it, Country and She Knows It, American Country Countdown.
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Brian at number 12 on American Country Countdown. That is country and she knows it. And Ryan Fox with you and the hits. Kane Brown hanging with us this weekend. And Kane recently gave some things up, which we're going to talk to Kane about in a couple minutes. Now, if you want a hint as to what one of these things is, listen closely to this song from Blake Shelton. Boys Are Out Here and ACC Extra.

0: 2013 Lake Shelton. Boys Around Here on American Country Countdown. You got Ryan Fox hanging out here this weekend with Kane Brown. And Kane has given up some things in his life as of late. Kane, there's that line in that song, chew tobacco spit. You've given up nicotine, but you've also cut back on drinking. You're just getting healthier overall, which I think is fantastic. But what would you say is harder, quitting those things or turning down late night fast food runs?
1: Oh, fast food. I don't eat fast food. That's easy.
0: Oh, you don't? Okay.
1: No. But I will say the nicotine thing, I don't even think it's necessarily the nicotine. It might have done something because I was pretty angry for a certain time. But it was more of the, was it the mouth asphyxiation or whatever they call it? I think that was more what it was. Because, like, I still, like, I don't dip or anything. But, like, I still, like, need to chew gum or something like that. So,
0: right.
1: It's almost like a tick.
0: Yep. Yeah. Yep. Just get so used to it. Yeah.
1: Yeah.
0: Who's the last artist or famous person that made you feel starstruck, Kane Brown?
1: Made me feel starstruck? I was playing the Wynn, playing golf at the Wynn, and I see this very tall guy at the next fairway in front of me, and it was LeBron James, and didn't say hey, didn't get a picture, didn't wave, didn't do nothing, but I was just like, yo, it's cool that I'm within 150 yards of this guy.
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Jason Aldean at number 11 on American Country Countdown. It's Don't Tell On Me. It's Ryan, and I'm always interested in a good list. Got one right here.

0: here. I'm especially interested in a list when it has country stars on the top of the list. And this one involves women and who they're thinking about. Curious? Get the full rundown in our ACC Inside America after Lauren Elena and Chase Matthew moving up one spot to land in the 10th spot this weekend. It's all my exes on American Country Countdown.
1: 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Another.

0: See Extra, the Fireman. Hard to believe that song didn't reach number one, but it did crack the top five back in 1985 right here on American Country Countdown. Great song and the perfect setup for what we're about to do right now.
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0: You got Ryan. And when I came across this survey, I knew I had to share it with you. Recently, it was asked of women, which male professions do you like to fantasize about the most? 20% of women fantasize about going out with a high-powered businessman. 17% of you like your cowboys. 16% picked rock stars. Another 16% opted for athletes. While 12% of women in this new survey desired firefighters and policemen. I don't see radio DJs on this list. 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

ACC Next Track, New and Now, from Jacob Hackworth. It's What Took You So Long on American Country Countdown. It's Ryan Fox with all the hits and the stars, coast to coast and around the world. And they say some of the best ideas are ones that are stolen. I love what Reba did and how she's using it today. Here from Miss Reba after Ella and Morgan. I Can't Love You Anymore. American Country Countdown. Number

0: KCC number one from 2010. 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Reba on American Country Countdown. It's Ryan, and thanks so much for turning on the radio this weekend to hang with us. Speaking of Reba, have you heard about this? She recently opened up to Cowboys and Indians magazine to share something she's doing at her Reba's Place restaurant in Atoka, Oklahoma. Check this out.
1: A while back, a friend of mine, he emailed me. He said, I was up here in Ohio at my favorite restaurant, and I saw on the bulletin board, and they had a little piece of paper. If you know somebody that can't afford a meal, take this piece of paper and

0: And let us know. And no questions asked, they can come in and have a free meal. So I told Chef Curtis about it. And so we started that program here. If anybody wants to donate to the Pay It Forward program, somebody needs a meal, it's already paid for. Mm-hmm. And so he went one step forward. There is a company called GoBelly that you can get on their website and order food from all over the country. And Reba's Place is one of the restaurants. And so you can get on their website and you can order your food, and then they let Chef know and they have it all ready to ship out. So we started doing that before Christmas. And Chef Curtis took it a step forward. He got with the churches here in Atoka and said, do you have any families that need a little help during Christmas time? And so they boxed up 150 boxes of Christmas dinner. And one of the preachers told Chef Curtis that a woman told him that her children had never had Christmas dinner. Wow. Chef said, that's why we get in this business, to give back. How about that?
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1: Tonight partly cloudy, overnight fog patches and plus one with a risk of frost. Tomorrow mainly cloudy with afternoon rain, a high of 18 degrees. On Monday, there's a chance of showers, a high of 19. Tuesday, cloudy and 14. Current weather conditions can be found anytime on your Strathmore Now app. I'm Judy Peters.
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4: Luke Albert Combs has had the number one song here in American Country Countdown for two straight weeks. Can he hold off Taylor Swift, Stella Lefty, and Kane Brown to do it for 3 weeks in a row? We'll find out this hour from the ACC O'Reilly Auto Parts Studio. It's Ryan Fox. And speaking of Kane Brown, he is hanging with us on the show this weekend. More with Kane right here in the next 15 minutes. First, though, moving up two spots this weekend, Morgan Wallen. Been by now.

Morgan Wallen, number 8. It's Been By Now on American Country Countdown. You got Ryan Fox, and rumors are out there about a new album from Morgan in 2027. Typically, he releases something new every other year, and with I'm the Problem coming out in 2025, we could be due. It's a story we'll continue to track here at ACC. Meanwhile, the deluxe edition of Parker McCollum's self-titled fifth studio album came out in March. With this one on it, Killing Me, is an ACC Extra. Whoa.

John Morgan moving up one spot to number 7 on American Country Countdown. That is Kid Myself. Ryan Fox with the hits. Kane Brown is our special guest this weekend. On the road this weekend, too, at the McHenry Music Festival in Illinois and the Soaring Eagle Casino in Michigan for 2 big shows. I remember one of the first times I saw Kane, he was opening for these guys. Florida Georgia Line, the Dig Your Roots Tour. You should get up on stage and sing this one with him. Former ACC number 1, FGL, Sundays, American Country Countdown.

0: having so much fun with Kane Brown on the show this weekend. Buddy, you have made a career out of reinventing yourself over the years. What's one thing 5 years from now people might be surprised to see Kane Brown doing outside of music?
1: Be surprised? I don't know. Write. I would say probably write a movie.
0: Nice.
1: Direct a movie. Something
0: maybe
1: like
0: about
1: that.
0: Your life.
1: I don't know. Maybe.
0: I'd watch a movie about Kane Brown. Who would play you in this movie?
1: I don't know. Hopefully a nice 6'2", dark, handsome man.

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Kenny Chesney, number 6 on American Country Countdown. Let's carry on. Ryan Fox here with all the hits and the stars. And Kenny's new album, Silver Sands Marina, is out in just a couple weeks. So excited about this. Out on September 25th. You know it's going to be good. And Luke Bryan is embracing the new as well. He'll discuss that after this former ACC number 1 from 2014 played again. American Country Countdown. She was

0: one thing to, as long as I live, I will try to write a few. I will always try to write a few, but I will always lean on the new young talent that's out there showing up every day, living their experiences, putting pen to pad, and I'm so blessed that I still get to do my career at a high level. As long as it feels like it's at a high level, I will continue to try to operate at a high level. If I ever look like that guy that I'm looking at myself and I'm like, you are not at a high level right now, I will try to retire at a high level.
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ACC Sure Shot. That one is sure to join the countdown very soon. Corey Kent, that's Empty Words on American Country Countdown. It's Ryan Fox, and this weekend, American Country Countdown remembers the 25th anniversary of the September 11th terrorist attacks. A lot of sad and a lot of patriotism came out of that day, and it still lives inside many of us to this very day. There are also a lot of country songs that come out of those feelings, and one of the biggest we'll play, and we'll hear about how it came about after Bailey Zimmerman, Chevy Silverado, American Country Countdown.

0: Toby Keith, courtesy of the Red, White, and Blue, as we remember the 25th anniversary of the September 11th terrorist attacks, September 11th, 2001. On American Country Countdown, I'm Ryan Fox, and Toby, of course, is no longer with us, sadly, but that song lives on, and before he passed away, Toby revealed how that song came about.
1: So I was playing on a fantasy football team, and I had this sheet that I had to fill out. 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I knew it would be a lightning rod, and I prayed about it, but end of the day, it was a battle cry for our guys to go win and get back home safely and go do what Americans really do.
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So much fun. Kane Brown is our guest this weekend on ACC, and this song could soon be at the top of the charts. We'll talk to Kane about Woman after we play it.

0: 3 song in America this weekend from our guest, this with his Kane Brown, that is Woman, American Country Countdown. It's Ryan, and Kane, congratulations on that song.
1: Thank you.
0: Obviously, you're not surprised with this song doing so well. It's hit.
1: No, man, I'm always surprised and excited, man. I never take it for granted.
0: Well, you live in a house with 3 women. You have your 2 daughters and your lovely wife, Caitlin. What is it?

0: living in that home taught you about women?
1: They're always right. They're smarter than you.
0: Mm-hmm.
1: And just do what they say.
0: Right. Everything will be fine.
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0: Taylor Swift could be doing something she hasn't done in a while here at ACC. Let's have a number one song. This one certainly has the firepower, though. It has worked up the charts very quickly. So just outside the top spot, though, this weekend. Taylor, I knew it. I knew you. American Country Countdown.
9: Number two.

0: Swift from the Toy Story 5 soundtrack. I knew it. I knew you. Number two on American Country Countdown. It's Ryan Fox. And now we have arrived to the number one song in America. And it's by an artist who's going to be super busy once again in 2027 on his My Kind of Saturday Night tour, playing major cities all across North America, including Arlington, Texas, Minneapolis, Minnesota, Detroit, Philadelphia, Foxborough, Pittsburgh, Kansas City, Edmonton, and Vancouver. If you've ever seen one of his concerts, you know he brings it every time. Just like right now, because for the third week in a row, he's got the number one song in the land. The number one song in America on American Country Countdown for the third straight week belongs to Luke Combs. 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

have it, the number one song in America for the third straight week on American Country Countdown. It's Luke Combs with Be By You. 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ACC is a production of Westwood One. Special thanks to Chris Carson, Dingo O'Brien, Corey Linton, and Susan Stevens for helping us bring you the biggest hits and the biggest stars every weekend right here. A big thanks to our special guest this week, Kane Brown. And make sure you join us next week when Luke Bryan will be dropping by. And we may just have...

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1: Tonight partly cloudy, overnight fog patches and plus one with a risk of frost. Tomorrow mainly cloudy with afternoon rain, a high of 18 degrees. On Monday there's a chance of showers, a high of 19. Tuesday cloudy and 14. Current weather conditions can be found anytime on your Strathmore Now app. I'm Judy Peters.
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